0: me to plan.
1: You can do it, you can.
0: May I please have this dance? 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

0: 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To miss the future.
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I don't want to be a mass personality. I don't want to be a one dimension. I want to be me. I want to be human.

mesmerized. 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